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Hey, how are you? It's Mason till midnight, and I've got a lot of great tunes coming up for you. And I'll tell you about some great stuff coming up in our area in just a bit. Here is Queen on 105.9 The Beach.

0: Mason Till, midnight on 105.9 The Beach. Doobie Brothers, another park, another Sunday. I'm going to be in the park on Friday. Olson Park, there in the band shell. Radio Brian presents Rockin' in the Park, a 250th celebration of America. There was a lot going on this past weekend. Brady O'Brien decided, hey, we're gonna celebrate a little after. And I love that. It's going to be a great time. I'll actually be the MC of that event. So pick up your tickets now, BradyO'BrienLive.com. Otherwise, Hy-Vee and Fort Dodge has the physical tickets. And I've been to one of these before. I've MC'd one of the Rockin' in the Parks. And it was just a great time. A lot of classic rock tunes played by some local talent. With an amazing stage show, and this one, patriotic, with fireworks. Going to be a great time. Swinging Four Soldiers. Get the proceeds from this as well. So, hope to see you at Olson Park this Friday. 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
4: Here's the 105.9 The Beach weatherology forecast. Lows around 64 tonight under mainly clear skies. Winds out of the southeast around 5 miles per hour. High of 88 tomorrow. Mainly clear tomorrow night. Lows dip down to about 66. Upper 80s Wednesday with a slight chance of thunderstorms. Turning cooler Thursday with highs in the mid 80s. Chance for storms continues. From the Weatherology Weather Center, I'm staff meteorologist Laura Lockwood. Right now, 84.
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0: 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No more Mr. Nice Guy. Hey, coming up quick, Rolling Stones. 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

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I didn't get an invite, so I'll just tell them here. 105.9.

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2: Here's the 105.9, The Beach, weatherology forecast. Lows around 64 tonight under mainly clear skies. Winds out of the southeast around 5 miles per hour. High of 88 tomorrow. Mainly clear tomorrow night. Lows dip down to about 66. Upper 80s Wednesday with a slight chance of thunderstorms. Turning cooler Thursday with highs in the mid-80s. Chance for storms continues. From the Weatherology Weather Center, I'm Staff Meteorologist Laura Lockwood. Right now, 84.

105.9 The Beach, Arthur Brown there with Fire. Eddie Money before that had some Tickets to Paradise for us. Two of them to be exact. And here's Three Dog Night, 105.9.

0: It's Mason Till Midnight on 105.9 with Mood Blues. Go now. Congratulations, Joey Chestnut won his 18th mustard belt. Yeah, he ate 66 hot dogs in 10 minutes. An event they've had since 72, I believe it was. Coney Island in front of Nathan's hot dog restaurant that's stand there. Yeah. They set up a huge stage and they have this hot dog eating competition. Joey Chestnut. I don't think anybody will ever top that. And if they do, their cardiologist will probably be a rich man. 105.9 The Beach.
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3: Here's the 105.9, The Beach, weatherology forecast. Lows dip down to about 64. Tonight, under mainly clear skies, southeasterly winds around 5 miles per hour. Mainly clear skies again tomorrow. Highs level off around 88. Mainly clear tomorrow night. Lows level off around 66. 89 Wednesday, with a slight chance of thunderstorms. 84 Thursday, chance for storms continues. From the Weatherology Weather Center, I'm staff meteorologist Laura Lockwood. Right now, 82.
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105.9 The Beach, Harold Melvin and the Blue Notes. If you don't know me by now, I'm Mason Till Midnight. This is Diana Ross and the Supremes on the beach. Someday we'll be together.

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0: Here's the 105.9 The Beach weatherology forecast. Lows dip down to about 64 tonight under mainly clear skies. Southeasterly winds around 5 miles per hour. Mainly clear skies again tomorrow. Highs level off around 88. Mainly clear tomorrow night. Lows level off around 66. 89 Wednesday with a slight chance of thunderstorms. 84 Thursday. Chance for storms continues. From the Weatherology Weather Center, I'm staff meteorologist Laura Lockwood. Right now, 82.
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105.9 The Beach. Simon and Garfunkel there, Homeward Bound. A great movie to watch with the kids. Yeah, can be a bit sad. It was one that came out when I was a kid, and now watched it recently with mine. And I think there was a lot of dust in the air. We'll call it that. The Turtles, 105.9.

105.9 The Beach, Stevie Wonder, Higher Ground, The Who was before that. Well, I hope you came into Monday with all your fingers that you had from the weekend before. Elton John, 105.9.

0: 105.9 The Beach. Stevie Ray Vaughan, the house is rocking. Hopefully you can still give high fives today after the 4th of July weekend. Somebody compiled a list of fireworks that sound fake but actually aren't, like these you could have actually bought. Now, I mean, you still can. Fireworks are legal in Iowa. However, city limits, it's a little different story. But anywho, the Wizard of Oz. Oz spelled Oz. A-H-H-H-S. Yeah, okay. How about Popo Magnet? That's how you know it's good. It's going to alert the police. Neighbor Hater was another one. Cat Scat Fever. Unicorn Puke. God Bless America. Or America. Not America. God Bless America. Some pretty crazy names. I think one of my favorites. Put It in Reverse. Stemming from the meme with the fella lights the firework and he's in an electric wheelchair and something happens. He couldn't put it in reverse. So somebody yells, put it in reverse, Terry. Back up, Terry. Funny, funny stuff. And really made its way through pop culture now, getting its own fireworks named after it. 105.9 The Beach.
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5: Here's the 105.9 The Beach weatherology forecast. Lows dip down to about 64 tonight under mainly clear skies. Southeasterly winds around 5 miles per hour. Mainly clear skies again tomorrow. Highs level off around 88. Mainly clear tomorrow night. Lows level off around 66. 89 Wednesday with a slight chance of thunderstorms. 84 Thursday. Chance for storms continues. From the Weatherology Weather Center, I'm Staff Meteorologist Laura Lockwood.

0: 105.9 The Beat, Chicago. Saturday in the park. I'm going to spend Friday in the park, rocking in the park with Brady O'Brien. 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Proceeds going to Swingin' Four Soldiers. It's going to be a celebration of 250 years of America. Some great rock tunes, some patriotic rock tunes we are going to hear from, again, some very talented local people. Not necessarily people you see in bands, but they got pipes and actually some of the musicians. Section 7, three quarters of Section 7 is in the house band. 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

105.9 The Beat's one of the funnest karaoke songs ever, let me tell you. Safari's there. Wipeout. Had Sugarloaf before that. And here's Dr. John. 105.9.

0: 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When the storm clouds build in central Iowa, we'll keep you informed with the Severe Weather Advisor on 105.9 The Beach. 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
1: Here's the 105.9 The Beach weatherology forecast. Lows dip down to about 64. Tonight, under mainly clear skies, southeasterly winds around 5 miles per hour. Mainly clear skies again tomorrow. Highs level off around 88. Mainly clear tomorrow night. Lows level off around 66. 89 Wednesday, with a slight chance of thunderstorms. 84 Thursday, chance for storms continues. From the Weatherology Weather Center, I'm staff meteorologist Laura Lockwood. Right now, 79.
2: Elvis, the Beatles, and the Stones. 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

105.9 The Beach, guess who there? Laughing before that, Kansas. And, well, Daniel Boone and Looking Glass and a whole lot more coming up this hour. Here's the Carpenters on 105.9, hurting each other. No one.

0: Daniel Boone, beautiful Sunday on 105.9 The Beach. It was a beautiful wedding, apparently, according to the internet. Taylor Swift and Travis Kelce. Their officiant was Adam Sandler. Happy Gilmore was their officiant. And Borat was there. Well, the actor that played him, Sacha Baron Cohen. Yeah, pretty cool. Like, just a lot of celebrities. And they had a carnival at their wedding. Basically, like the reception, basically skee ball and mini golf and stuff. Just, yeah, pretty neat. If you, you're into that, you want to check out our entertainment news section, your4dodge.com. 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That Looking Glass, I promised you, that's coming up on 105.9.
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1: Here's the 105.9 The Beach weatherology forecast. Lows dip down to about 64 tonight under mainly clear skies. Southeasterly winds around 5 miles per hour. Mainly clear skies again tomorrow. Highs level off around 88. Mainly clear tomorrow night. Lows level off around 66. 89 Wednesday with a slight chance of thunderstorms. 84 Thursday. Chance for storms continues. From the Weatherology Weather Center, I'm staff meteorologist Laura Lockwood. Currently 77.
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Fifth Dimension on 105.9 The Beach. Aerosmith is coming up here in a bit. We got some Stones on the way, too. One now from Neil Diamond on 105.9.

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2: Here's the 105.9, The Beach, weatherology forecast. Lows dip down to about 64 tonight under mainly clear skies. Southeasterly winds around 5 miles per hour. Mainly clear skies again tomorrow. Highs level off around 88. Mainly clear tomorrow night. Lows level off around 66. 89 Wednesday with a slight chance of thunderstorms. 84 Thursday. Chance for storms continues. From the Weatherology Weather Center, I'm staff meteorologist Laura Lockwood. Currently 77.
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OJ's on 105.9 The Beach. Dire Straits. Before that, Sultans of Swing. Yeah, kind of Dire Straits for the Cubbies after a strong start, but we don't need to talk about that. Here's the Hollies on 105.9. It's Mason till midnight.

0: 105.9 The Beach, Redbone, come and get your love. Police in Mexico are searching for a mystery vigilante. The locals have nicknamed Mexican Batman. Over the past few weeks, five suspected motorcycle thieves have been found duct taped to light poles with the stolen motorcycles parked nearby. Some even had the word thief written across their forehead. Now, before anyone starts ordering a cape, police are reminding everyone that the people found tied up are still considered victims, regardless of the accusations. Officers believe more than one person may be involved, but so far, no arrests have been made. If they are catching legitimate people doing this, I'm on board. If their detective work, though, needs to be there, they need to make sure that they are getting guilty parties, because if somebody didn't steal a motorcycle, just wrong place, wrong time, well, let's just pin it on this clown. That's not cool. But if they're getting actual thieves, thumbs up, Mexican Batman and friends. It's 105.9 The Beach.
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0: 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Well, today is National Fried Chicken Day, and it's, I mean, we're almost done. What are you gonna, you're not gonna make fried chicken now. But maybe tomorrow, if you didn't celebrate today, you know, then maybe tomorrow would be a good day to celebrate Fried Chicken Day. It came here by Scottish immigrants. You know, they brought it to the South. I suppose if you say you don't care for fried chicken, maybe you're on a diet. Yeah. World Chocolate Day. Dark chocolate. A little bit of dark chocolate if you're on a diet. Actually has antioxidant properties and whatnot. Dark chocolate is good for you in moderation. If you didn't know that. So, yeah, there you go. Eat some fried chicken and have some chocolate tomorrow. You're being festive. 105.9 The Beach.
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I'm Mason, and I'm hitting the bricks. I hope you have a wonderful rest of your evening. I'm going to leave you with Stevie Wonder on 105.9. I'll see myself out.

0: Here's the 105.9, the beach, weatherology forecast. Lulls level off around 64, overnight under partly cloudy skies, winds out of the south, 5 to 10 miles per hour. Mainly clear Tuesday, high temperatures reach up to 88. Mainly clear skies Tuesday night, lulls dip down to about 66. Slight chance for storms Wednesday and Thursday. Upper 80s Wednesday, mid-80s by Thursday. From the Weatherology Weather Center, I'm staff meteorologist Laura Lockwood. Currently 73.
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0: There's the 105.9, the beach, weatherology forecast. Lulls up aloft around 64, overnight, under partly cloudy skies, winds out of the south, 5 to 10 miles per hour. Mainly clear Tuesday, high temperatures reach up to 88. Mainly clear skies Tuesday night, lows dip down to about 66. Slight chance for storms Wednesday and Thursday. Upper 80s Wednesday, mid 80s by Thursday. From the Weatherology Weather Center, I'm staff meteorologist Laura Lockwood. Currently 73.
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0: Here's the 105.9, the beach, weatherology forecast. Partly cloudy skies overnight with a low of 64. South winds around 5 miles per hour. High of 88 Tuesday, mainly sunny. Tuesday night, lows dip down to about 66. Upper 80s Wednesday with a slight chance for storms. Turning cooler Thursday with highs in the mid-80s. Storms continue. That's your updated forecast brought to you by Quickstar, supporting local weather in communities across the state. Currently, it's 71 degrees.
1: No matter the weather, it's always perfect on 105.9 The Beach.

0: Here's the 105.9, the beach, weatherology forecast. Partly cloudy skies overnight with a low of 64. South winds around 5 miles per hour. High of 88. Tuesday, mainly sunny. Tuesday night, lows dip down to about 66. Upper 80s Wednesday with a slight chance for storms. Turning cooler Thursday with highs in the mid-80s. Storms continue. That's your updated forecast brought to you by Quickstar, supporting local weather in communities across the state. Currently, it's 71 degrees.
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0: Here's the 105.9, the beach, weatherology forecast. Partly cloudy skies overnight with a low of 64. South winds around 5 miles per hour. High of 88. Tuesday, mainly sunny. Tuesday night, lows dip down to about 66. Upper 80s Wednesday with a slight chance for storms. Turning cooler Thursday with highs in the mid 80s. Storms continue. That's your updated forecast brought to you by Quickstar, supporting local weather in communities across the state. Currently, it's 72 degrees.
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1: Here's the 105.9 The Beach weatherology forecast. Partly cloudy skies overnight with a low of 64. South winds around 5 miles per hour. High of 88. Tuesday, mainly sunny. Tuesday night, lows dip down to about 66. Upper 80s Wednesday with a slight chance for storms. Turning cooler Thursday with highs in the mid-80s. Storms continue. That's your updated forecast brought to you by Quickstar, supporting local weather in communities across the state. Currently, it's 72 degrees.
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Here's your 105.9 The Beach weatherology forecast. Lows of a low around 64 overnight under partly cloudy skies, south winds around 5 miles per hour. Tuesday, high of 88. Lows dip down to about 67. Tuesday night, mainly clear skies. Lots of sunshine Wednesday with highs around 90. 83, chance for storms Thursday. From the Weatherology Weather Center, I'm meteorologist Jennifer Wojcicki. Right now, 70.

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2: Here's your 105.9 The Beach weatherology forecast. Lows level off around 64 overnight under partly cloudy skies, south winds around 5 miles per hour. Tuesday, high of 88. Lows dip down to about 67. Tuesday night, mainly clear skies. Lots of sunshine Wednesday with highs around 90. 83, chance for storms Thursday. From the Weatherology Weather Center, I'm meteorologist Jennifer Wojcicki. Right now, 70.
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0: Here's your 105.9 The Beach weatherology forecast. Lows dip down to about 64 overnight under partly cloudy skies, south winds 5 to 10 miles per hour. A blend of clouds and sun again Tuesday, high temperatures reach up to 88, mainly clear Tuesday night, 67. Mainly clear Wednesday with highs in the upper 80s, chance for storms Thursday. From the Weatherology Weather Center, I'm meteorologist Jennifer Wojcicki. Right now, 68.
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0: Here's your 105.9 The Beach weatherology forecast. Lows dip down to about 64 overnight under partly cloudy skies, south winds 5 to 10 miles per hour. A blend of clouds and sun again Tuesday. High temperatures reach up to 88. Mainly clear Tuesday night, 67. Mainly clear Wednesday with highs in the upper 80s. Chance for storms Thursday. From the Weatherology Weather Center, I'm meteorologist Jennifer Wojcicki. Right now, 68.
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Here's your 105.9 The Beach weatherology forecast. Mostly sunny today. Highs top out near 88 degrees. Wind south around 5 miles per hour. Tonight, clear to partly cloudy. Lows drop to 66. Wind south-southeast around 5 miles per hour. And then Wednesday, lots more sunshine. Slight chance for afternoon showers and storms. And highs approach 89. From the Weatherology Weather Center, I'm meteorologist Phil Jensko. Right now it's 68.

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5: Here's your 105.9 The Beach weatherology forecast. Mostly sunny today, highs top out near 88 degrees, winds south around 5 miles per hour. Tonight, clear to partly cloudy, lows drop to 66, winds south-southeast around 5 miles per hour. And then Wednesday, lots more sunshine, slight chance for afternoon showers and storms, and highs approach 89. From the Weatherology Weather Center, I'm meteorologist Phil Jensko. Right now it's 68.
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1: Here's your 105.9 The Beach weatherology forecast. Mostly sunny today, highs top out near 88 degrees, winds south around 5 miles per hour. Tonight, clear to partly cloudy, lows drop to 66, winds south-southeast around 5 miles per hour. And then Wednesday, lots more sunshine, slight chance for afternoon showers and storms, and highs approach 89. From the Weatherology Weather Center, I'm meteorologist Phil Jensko. Right now it's 68.
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Good morning. Happy Tuesday. Peter Frampton from Frampton Comes Alive. Baby, I love your way. Going into the 6 o'clock hour, we got a great show for you as always. So let's get into the tunes. Mac Davis right now.

0: Mac Davis, Baby Don't Get Hooked on Me on 105.9 The Beach. On the way, we got the Foundations, Bobby Hebb, and the Stylistics.
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0: 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When we come back, we got Diane Warwick, we got Ray Charles, and Loggins and Messina.
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0: 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Loggins and Messina, Danny Song, last song heard here. Stay with us on the way. We got Three Dog Night, the Ohio Express, and the Birds. Turn, turn, turn.
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6: Here's your 105.9 The Beach weatherology forecast. Mostly sunny today. Highs top out near 88 degrees. Winds south around 5 miles per hour. Tonight, clear to partly cloudy. Lows drop to 66. Winds south-southeast around 5 miles per hour. And then Wednesday, lots more sunshine. Slight chance for afternoon showers and storms. And highs approach 89. From the Weatherology Weather Center, I'm meteorologist Phil Jensko. Right now it's 66.
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1: I'm Joe Jaden with the Connoisseur Media Sports Update. The third-ranked Class 4A Fort Dodge softball team rallied past 10th-ranked and 5A Cedar Falls on the road last night 6-5 in a game heard on 92 Rock. The Dodgers trailed 5-3 with two outs in the top of the seventh inning. Macy Wills tied it with a two-run double, and then Callie Zimmerman drove Wills in with a double for the game-winning run. Ellie Doster was 3-for-4, and Wills was 2-for-3 with three RBIs and two runs scored. Fort Dodge is now 35-4, have won eight games in a row, and 14 of their last 15. Head coach Andy Adams spoke on the Daniel Tire postgame show.
2: Well, we did everything in our power to make sure that we tried to lose the game, but we won it. The reason I scheduled Cedar Falls is because I know they're a good team. They were in the state semis last year, 5A, and they know how to play. They're very well coached. They know exactly what they're doing. They came in confident. And I don't care about wins and losses at this point. Everyone's like, oh, they've lost, blah, blah, blah. Who cares? They're ranked 10th for a reason. I had kids step up. Macy Wills, you got a freshman doing what she did. You got Callie Zimmerman, who looked terrible on two of her at-bats, and then she jacks that hit. And then Ellie Doster. Ellie Doster, she's a robot. I don't think she's human at times. I'm the lucky one who gets to have her.
1: 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South Central Calhoun softball team season comes to an end at 1-19 as they lose to Westwood 17-0 in a Class 2A Region 5 first-round game. 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Pregame coverage at 6:40 on Sunday 99.7. Here's Gales coach Jordan Miller.
3: You know, they come in with a record similar to ours. 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But with our guys on the mound, I think we have a good shot.
1: 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In other Dodgers news, Mason City clinched

0: the Iowa Alliance Conference North Division by sweeping Ames in a doubleheader yesterday, 7-1 and 10-0. Last night, the United States men's national soccer team crashed out of the World Cup round of 16 by losing to Belgium 4-1. And I'm Joe Jaden with the Connoisseur Media Sports Update.
1: Here's your 105.9 The Beach weatherology forecast. Mostly sunny today, highs top out near 88 degrees, winds south around 5 miles per hour. Tonight, clear to partly cloudy, lows drop to 66, winds south-southeast around 5 miles per hour. And then Wednesday, lots more sunshine, slight chance for afternoon showers and storms, and highs approach 89. From the Weatherology Weather Center, I'm meteorologist Phil Jensko. Right now it's 66.
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0: the Lemon Pipers on 105.9 The Beach, Green Tambourine. And on the way, we have a special edition of Celebrity Birthdays coming up. We only got one today, so be sure to tune in for that coming up very shortly.
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0: have your special edition of your celebrity birthdays for today. Only one today, and that is the great Ringo Starr turning 86 today, born in 1940. Of course, best known as a great drummer and one of the singers for the Beatles. He had his own solo career. Even before the Beatles, he was drumming along with Rory Storm and the Hurricanes. And what's crazy to me is he's about to go on tour. 86 years old and he's still drumming. And when he's not drumming, he's out front jumping around and singing songs like Octopus's Garden and Yellow Submarine and so many more. I've actually gotten the chance to see him a couple of years ago back in 2018. He puts on a fantastic show, and of course he has his bandmates from different respected groups, his all-star band there. Highly recommend going and seeing him if you have the chance. It does look like this tour he's about to go on is only 10 tour dates, and unfortunately none of them are coming around the Midwest, but you know, maybe if you need a little bit of a vacation, maybe something to, you know, look forward to, maybe go and see Ringo Starr. He's always a great, great performer there. So happy birthday, Ringo Starr, turning 86 today. And that has been your celebrity birthdays for 105.9 The Beach.
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8: Here's your 105.9 The Beach weatherology forecast. Mostly sunny today. Highs top out near 88 degrees. Winds south around 5 miles per hour. Tonight, clear to partly cloudy. Lows drop to 66. Winds south-southeast around 5 miles per hour. And then Wednesday, lots more sunshine. Slight chance for afternoon showers and storms. And highs approach 89. From the Weatherology Weather Center, I'm meteorologist Phil Jensko. Right now it's 70.
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just beautiful. The cover of the Rolling Stone from Dr. Hook. And right now, as mentioned earlier in the hour, we

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1: I'm Joe Jaden with the Connoisseur Media Sports Update. The third-ranked Class 4A Fort Dodge softball team rallied past 10th-ranked in 5A Cedar Falls on the road last night 6-5 in a game heard on 92 Rock. The Dodgers trailed 5-3 with two outs in the top of the seventh inning. Macy Wills tied it with a two-run double, and then Callie Zimmerman drove Wills in with a double for the game-winning run. Ellie Doster was 3-for-4, and Wills was 2-for-3 with three RBIs and two runs scored. Fort Dodge is now 35-4, have won 8 games in a row, and 14 of their last 15. Head coach Andy Adams spoke on the Daniel Tire postgame show.
2: Well, we did everything in our power to make sure that we tried to lose the game, but we won it. The reason I scheduled Cedar Falls is because I know they're a good team. They were in the state semis last year, 5A, and they know how to play. They're very well coached. They know exactly what they're doing. They came in confident. And I don't care about wins and losses at this point. Everyone's like, oh, they've lost, blah, blah, blah. Who cares? They're ranked 10th for a reason. I had kids step up. Macy Wills, you got a freshman doing what she did. You got Callie Zimmerman, who looked terrible on two of her at-bats, and then she jacks that hit. And then Ellie Doster. Ellie Doster, she's a robot. I don't think she's human at times. I'm the lucky one who gets to have her.
1: 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South Central Calhoun softball team season comes to an end at 1-19 as they lose to Westwood 17-0 in a Class 2A Region 5 first-round game. 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Pre-game coverage at 6:40 on Sunday 99.7. Here's Gales coach Jordan Miller.
3: You know, they come in with a record similar to ours. They've had some good games with some very good opponents, so it'll be something that we have to show up and do what we can do. But with our guys on the mound, I think we have a good shot.
1: Elsewhere on the local schedule, Fort Dodge baseball home against Webster City and the Dodgers regular season finale at 7 o'clock. In other Dodgers news, Mason City clinched the Iowa Alliance Conference North Division by sweeping Ames in a doubleheader yesterday, 7-1 and 10-0. Last night, the United States men's national soccer team crashed out of the World Cup round of 16 by losing to Belgium 4-1. And I'm Joe Jaden with the Connoisseur Media Sports Update.
4: Here's your 105.9 The Beach weatherology forecast. Mostly sunny today, highs top out near 88 degrees, winds south around 5 miles per hour. Tonight, clear to partly cloudy, lows drop to 66. Winds south-southeast around 5 miles per hour. And then Wednesday, lots more sunshine, slight chance for afternoon showers and storms, and highs approach 89. From the Weatherology Weather Center, I'm meteorologist Phil Drinsko. Right now it's 70.
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the Steve Miller Band taking us into the 8 o'clock hour, rocking me right here on 105.9 The Beach. We are going to continue on here with Arlo Guthrie and the City of New Orleans.

0: son of Woody Guthrie, Arlo Guthrie, and the city of New Orleans on 105.9 The Beach. On the way, CCR, Simon and Garfunkel, and the OJs.
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0: That's the OJs and Backstabbers on 105.9 The Beach. When we come back, we have Derek and the Dominoes. We got Gail Garnett and Deep Purple, as well as your National Days.
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0: Woman from Tokyo, that is Deep Purple on 105.9 The Beach. And right now, time for your national days. Again, only one. And today's national day is quite fitting for the station. It's National Day of Rock and Roll Day. And if you're like me and many of our other listeners here, you love rock and roll. That's why we tune in here and we play the best of the 50s, 60s, and 70s. I have always been a rock and roll fan. You know, I like the other genres too, but this one really speaks to me. Ever since I was a young lad, I always used to turn it up to 11 even back then. And, well, that's probably why I don't have much hearing nowadays, but it's all good. It's all right, because music saves, right? Right. That has been your national day for today, July 7th. And on the way, we are going to go back to 1968 with the Monkees and Pleasant Valley Sunday.
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7: Here's your 105.9 The Beach weatherology forecast. We'll see mostly sunny skies here for today with a high into the upper 80s. Winds out of the south around 5 to 10 miles per hour. And then for tonight, partly cloudy with a low near 67. By Wednesday, partial sunshine develops, a high of 90 degrees. And Thursday, a chance for showers and thunderstorms, cloudy skies, a high around 83.

0: from the Weatherology Weather Center, I'm meteorologist Jennifer Wojcicki. 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

1967, The Monkees, Pleasant Valley Sunday on 105.9 The Beach. And right now, here's a fun novelty song for you. It's the 1910 Fruit Gum Company, 1, 2, 3, Red Light.

One of these crazy nights. That's the Eagles. One of these nights on 105.9 The Beach. We are now in the 9 o'clock hour. My name is Link, and right now it's the Rascals.

The Isley Brothers, This Old Heart of Mine on 105.9 The Beach. And when we come back, boy, oh boy, one of my favorite groups of all time, The Grateful Dead, are going to take it back to 1970 with their album American Beauty. It's Truckin' with the lead vocal of Bobby Weir right after this.

0: Here's your 105.9 The Beach weatherology forecast. We'll see mostly sunny skies here for today with a high into the upper 80s. Winds out of the south around 5 to 10 miles per hour. And then for tonight, partly cloudy with a low near 67. By Wednesday, partial sunshine develops, a high of 90 degrees. And Thursday, a chance for showers and thunderstorms. Cloudy skies, a high around 83. From the Weatherology Weather Center, I'm meteorologist Jennifer Wojcicki. Currently, it's 75.
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0: Here's your 105.9 The Beach weatherology forecast. We'll see mostly sunny skies here for today with a high into the upper 80s. Winds out of the south around 5 to 10 miles per hour. And then for tonight, partly cloudy with a low near 67. By Wednesday, partial sunshine develops, a high of 90 degrees. And Thursday, a chance for showers and thunderstorms. Cloudy skies, a high around 83. From the Weatherology Weather Center, I'm meteorologist Jennifer Wojcicki. Currently, it's 75.
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0: right here on 105.9 The Beach. And get ready, because it's time for This Day in Rock History. Starting out today, 1969, George Harrison recorded his new song for the Beatles, Here Comes the Sun, with only two other Beatles in the session with him. That would be Paul McCartney and Ringo Starr. John Lennon at the time was recovering from an automobile accident, so he was unable to attend that one. We also got 1973, Billy Preston started a two-week run and number one on the charts with Will It Go Round in Circles. And then last but not least, kind of a somber one here, but 1980, Led Zeppelin played their last concert with their drummer, John Bonham, back in 1980. But that has been our day in rock history right here on 105.9 The Beach. And when we come back, we have Grand Funk Railroad with Foot Stompin' Music.
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Yeah, that's not Motley Crue. That's Brownsville Station right there. Smoking in the boys' room on 105.9 The Beach. Looking up at the clock on the wall, it's telling me it's my time to go, but I will be back again very soon. Tomorrow morning, in fact, to do this all over again. From 6 till 10, playing the best of the 50s, 60s, and 70s. In the meantime, I'm going to leave you with one more song today from Tommy James and the Shondells called Hanky Panky. And remember, folks, be like a record and stay groovy. Have a good one. Bye.

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3: Here's your 105.9 The Beach weatherology forecast. We'll see mostly sunny skies here for today with a high into the upper 80s. Winds out of the south around 5 to 10 miles per hour. And then for tonight, partly cloudy with a low near 67. By Wednesday, partial sunshine develops, a high of 90 degrees. And Thursday, a chance for showers and thunderstorms. Cloudy skies, a high around 83. From the Weatherology Weather Center, I'm meteorologist Jennifer Wojcicki. Currently, it's 75.
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1: Here's your 105.9 The Beach weatherology forecast. We'll see mostly sunny skies here for today with a high into the upper 80s. Winds out of the south around 5 to 10 miles per hour. And then for tonight, partly cloudy with a low near 67. By Wednesday, partial sunshine develops, a high of 90 degrees. And Thursday, a chance for showers and thunderstorms. Cloudy skies, a high around 83. From the Weatherology Weather Center, I'm meteorologist Jennifer Wojcicki. Currently, it's 79.
2: No matter the weather, it's always perfect on 105.9 The Beach.

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2: Here's your 105.9 The Beach weatherology forecast. We'll see mostly sunny skies here for today with a high into the upper 80s. Winds out of the south around 5 to 10 miles per hour. And then for tonight, partly cloudy with a low near 67. By Wednesday, partial sunshine develops, a high of 90 degrees. And Thursday, a chance for showers and thunderstorms, cloudy skies, a high around 83. From the Weatherology Weather Center, I'm meteorologist Jennifer Wojcicki. Currently, it's 79.
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9: Here's your 105.9 The Beach weatherology forecast. We'll see mostly sunny skies here for today with a high into the upper 80s. Winds out of the south around 5 to 10 miles per hour. And then for tonight, partly cloudy with a low near 67. By Wednesday, partial sunshine develops, a high of 90 degrees. And Thursday, a chance for showers and thunderstorms, cloudy skies, a high around 83. From the Weatherology Weather Center, I'm meteorologist Jennifer Wojcicki. Currently, it's 81.
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8: Here's your 105.9 The Beach weatherology forecast. We'll see mostly sunny skies here for today with a high into the upper 80s. Winds out of the south around 5 to 10 miles per hour. And then for tonight, partly cloudy with a low near 67. By Wednesday, partial sunshine develops, a high of 90 degrees. And Thursday, a chance for showers and thunderstorms. Cloudy skies, a high around 83. From the Weatherology Weather Center, I'm meteorologist Jennifer Wojcicki. Currently, it's 81.
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1: I'm Joe Jaden with the Connoisseur Media Sports Update. The third-ranked Class 4A Fort Dodge softball team rallied past 10th-ranked in 5A Cedar Falls on the road last night 6-5 in a game heard on 92 Rock. The Dodgers trailed 5-3 with two outs in the top of the seventh inning. Macy Wills tied it with a two-run double, and then Callie Zimmerman drove Wills in with a double for the game-winning run. Ellie Doster was 3-for-4, and Wills was 2-for-3 with three RBIs and two runs scored. Fort Dodge is now 35-4, have won 8 games in a row, and 14 of their last 15. Head coach Andy Adams spoke on the Daniel Tire postgame show.
2: Well, we did everything in our power to make sure that we tried to lose the game, but we won it. The reason I scheduled Cedar Falls is because I know they're a good team. They were in the state semis last year, 5A, and they know how to play. They're very well coached. They know exactly what they're doing. They came in confident. And I don't care about wins and losses at this point. Everyone's like, oh, they've lost, blah, blah, blah. Who cares? They're ranked 10th for a reason. I had kids step up. Macy Wills, you got a freshman doing what she did. You got Callie Zimmerman, who looked terrible on two of her at-bats, and then she jacks that hit. And then Ellie Doster. Ellie Doster, she's a robot. I don't think she's human at times. I'm the lucky one who gets to have her.
1: 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South Central Calhoun softball team season comes to an end at 1-19 as they lose to Westwood 17-0 in a Class 2A Region 5 first-round game. 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Pre-game coverage at 6:40 on Sunday 99.7. Here's Gales coach Jordan Miller.
3: You know, they come in with a record similar to ours. 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But with our guys on the mound, I think we have a good shot.
1: Elsewhere on the local schedule, Fort Dodge baseball home against Webster City and the Dodgers regular season finale at 7 o'clock. In other Dodgers news, Mason City clinched the Iowa Alliance Conference North Division by sweeping Ames in a doubleheader yesterday, 7-1 and 10-0. Last night, the United States men's national soccer team crashed out of the World Cup round of 16 by losing to Belgium 4-1. And I'm Joe Jaden with the Connoisseur Media Sports Update.
4: Here's your 105.9 The Beach weatherology forecast. We'll see mostly sunny skies here for today with a high into the upper 80s. Winds out of the south around 5 to 10 miles per hour. And then for tonight, partly cloudy with a low near 67. By Wednesday, partial sunshine develops, a high of 90 degrees. And Thursday, a chance for showers and thunderstorms. Cloudy skies, a high around 83. From the Weatherology Weather Center, I'm meteorologist Jennifer Wojcicki. Currently, it's 81.
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2: Here's your 105.9 The Beach weatherology forecast. Sunshine mixed with clouds at times this afternoon, with daytime highs approaching 88. Winds out of the southwest 5 to 10 miles per hour. Lows dip down to about 67. Tonight, mainly clear skies. Slight chance for storms. Tomorrow, daytime highs approaching 90. Sunshine mixed with clouds at times. From the Weatherology Weather Center, I'm meteorologist Jennifer Wojcicki. Right now, it's 84 degrees.
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6: Here's your 105.9 The Beach weatherology forecast. Sunshine mixed with clouds at times this afternoon, with daytime highs approaching 88. Winds out of the southwest 5 to 10 miles per hour. Lows dip down to about 67. Tonight, mainly clear skies. Slight chance for storms. Tomorrow, daytime highs approaching 90. Sunshine mixed with clouds at times. From the Weatherology Weather Center, I'm meteorologist Jennifer Wojcicki. Right now, it's 84 degrees.
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1: Here's your 105.9 The Beach weatherology forecast. Sunshine mixed with clouds at times this afternoon, with daytime highs approaching 88. Winds out of the southwest 5 to 10 miles per hour. Lows dip down to about 67. Tonight, mainly clear skies. Slight chance for storms. Tomorrow, daytime highs approaching 90. Sunshine mixed with clouds at times. From the Weatherology Weather Center, I'm meteorologist Jennifer Wojcicki. Right now, it's 84 degrees.
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7: Here's your 105.9 The Beach weatherology forecast. Sunshine mixed with clouds at times this afternoon, with daytime highs approaching 88. Winds out of the southwest 5 to 10 miles per hour. Lows dip down to about 67. Tonight, mainly clear skies. Slight chance for storms. Tomorrow, daytime highs approaching 90. Sunshine mixed with clouds at times. From the Weatherology Weather Center, I'm meteorologist Jennifer Wojcicki. Right now, 84.
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9: Here's your 105.9 The Beach weatherology forecast. Sunshine mixed with clouds at times this afternoon, with daytime highs approaching 88. Winds out of the southwest 5 to 10 miles per hour. Lows dip down to about 67. Tonight, mainly clear skies. Slight chance for storms. Tomorrow, daytime highs approaching 90. Sunshine mixed with clouds at times. From the Weatherology Weather Center, I'm meteorologist Jennifer Wojcicki. Right now, 84.
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infiltrate the Ku Klux Klan. I said, would you believe this man has gone as far as tearing Wallace stickers off the bumpers of cars, and he voted for George McGovern for president.

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4: Here's the 105.9, the beach, weatherology forecast. A mix of clouds and sun this afternoon, with daytime highs approaching 88. Southerly winds, 5 to 10 miles per hour. Mainly clear tonight, lulls up aloft around 67. Slight chance of thunderstorms again tomorrow, 90. Seasonal temperatures, Thursday and Friday, with highs from the low 80s to the mid 80s. Thunderstorms possible both days. From the Weatherology Weather Center, I'm staff meteorologist Laura Lockwood. Right now, 86.
5: No matter the weather, it's always perfect on 105.9 The Beach.

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3: Here's the 105.9 The Beach weatherology forecast. A mix of clouds and sun this afternoon, with daytime highs approaching 88. Southerly winds 5 to 10 miles per hour. Mainly clear tonight, lows up a lot around 67. Slight chance of thunderstorms again tomorrow, 90. Seasonal temperatures Thursday and Friday, with highs from the low 80s to the mid 80s. Thunderstorms possible both days. From the Weatherology Weather Center, I'm Staff Meteorologist Laura Lockwood. Right now, 86.
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0: called him Amos, Moses. Sit down on him, Amos. 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

0: Earth, Wind, and Fire there with September on 105.9 The Beach. Good afternoon. Happy Tuesday. My name is Kelly, hanging out with you till about 7 o'clock or so this evening. We're going to kick things off with the Four Tops and the Spinners on 105.9 The Beach.
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I'll be around from the Spinners on 105.9 The Beach. If you're just joining us on this Tuesday afternoon, my name is Kelly, hanging out with you till about 7 o'clock or so this evening. 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
6: Here's the 105.9, the beach, weatherology forecast. A mix of clouds and sun this afternoon, with daytime highs approaching 88. Southerly winds 5 to 10 miles per hour. Mainly clear tonight, lulls up a lot around 67. Slight chance of thunderstorms again tomorrow, 90. Seasonal temperatures Thursday and Friday, with highs from the low 80s to the mid 80s. Thunderstorms possible both days. From the Weatherology Weather Center, I'm staff meteorologist Laura Lockwood. Right now, it's 88 degrees.
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1: Here's the 105.9 The Beach weatherology forecast. A mix of clouds and sun this afternoon, with daytime highs approaching 88. Southerly winds 5 to 10 miles per hour. Mainly clear tonight, lulls up a lot around 67. Slight chance of thunderstorms again tomorrow, 90. Seasonal temperatures Thursday and Friday, with highs from the low 80s to the mid 80s. Thunderstorms possible both days. From the Weatherology Weather Center, I'm Staff Meteorologist Laura Lockwood. Right now, it's 88 degrees.
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0: The foundations there with Build Me Up Buttercup on 105.9 The Beach. I hope your Tuesday is going well so far. Hopefully you have recovered from the 4th of July. And whatever your activities were, like I said, ours was pretty low-key, which is the best way to go. Trying to think what's coming up in the night sky right now. A lot of it's just your typical summer constellations. I know there are some, let me think, I think there's like a small meteor shower going on right now. And the only reason I say is because I actually wasn't aware that there was one going on. And on Saturday night, my niece was like, was that a meteor? And saw like three or four of them, you know, in a very short period of time. So I'm going to try and pull up our meteor shower calendar here. Well, looks like it's just the Perseids that are going to be coming up next. So it may just be random bits of like space dust, you know, and stuff that goes on. And of course, all the summer constellations are visible right now as well. So the Big Dipper, so it's from my driveway, the Big Dipper has these two trees that it sits between in the summertime. And that's how I know it's truly summertime, when I walk out and I look up and there's the Big Dipper in between the two trees. So lots of good stargazing, though, with all the summer constellations being out. Venus, of course, is shining bright in the western sky for most of the night right now. So definitely, if you want to get out and do some stargazing, now is a really, really good time to do that. The Beatles and Three Dog Night on the way on 105.9 The Beach.
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6: Here's the 105.9 The Beach weatherology forecast. Lows level off around 67 tonight under mainly clear skies. Southerly winds 5 to 10 miles per hour. Slight chance for storms tomorrow, high of 90. Thunderstorms likely tomorrow night. Lows around 67, overcast. Chance for storms Thursday and Friday, 83. Thursday, 84. Friday. From the Weatherology Weather Center, I'm staff meteorologist Laura Lockwood. Right now, it's 88 degrees.
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0: Diana Ross there with Ain't No Mountain High Enough on 105.9 The Beach. I hope your Tuesday's going well. So here's something interesting, and I wish, and I should see if maybe the person who posted this would do like a more of an explainer on this sort of thing. So my entire life, right, you know, when you go outside in the summertime and you see this flash, oh, was that lightning? You know, and you see off in the distance, you see the heat lightning, right? Well, anyway, I was on the Iowa Storm Chasing Network, and somebody made the comment that, you know, you really aren't seeing the heat lightning like we did when we were kids. And I'm thinking, yeah, but I've seen a lot of heat lightning this summer. I mean, you know, when I've been out and about, and it's, you know, lightning, you know, off in the distance or whatever. And the guy who takes care of Iowa Storm Chasing, he's like, well, you know, heat lightning really isn't a thing. It's actually just a distant thunderstorm. And the reason I thought about this was because when we were coming home Saturday night from Storm Lake, you know, there was just constant lightning off to the north in the northeast and the northwest. And it was actually from thunderstorms over up around Mason City, you know, Algona, and that area. And so I thought it was interesting when he said, well, heat lightning's kind of been a misunderstanding. There's really not such a thing. And I'm like, okay, now I need more information, because when I was a kid, heat lightning was definitely a thing, or did my parents just make it up? Grand Funk Railroad on the way on 105.9 The Beach.
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3: Here's the 105.9 The Beach weatherology forecast. Low level off around 67 tonight under mainly clear skies. Southerly winds 5 to 10 miles per hour. Slight chance for storms tomorrow, high of 90. Thunderstorms likely tomorrow night, lows around 67, overcast. Chance for storms Thursday and Friday, 83, Thursday, 84, Friday. From the Weatherology Weather Center, I'm Staff Meteorologist Laura Lockwood. Right now, it's 88 degrees.
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1: Here's the 1059 The Beach weatherology forecast. Lulls level off around 67 tonight under mainly clear skies, southerly winds 5 to 10 miles per hour. Slight chance for storms tomorrow, high of 90. Thunderstorms likely tomorrow night, lows around 67, overcast. Chance for storms Thursday and Friday, 83, Thursday, 84, Friday. From the Weatherology Weather Center, I'm Staff Meteorologist Laura Lockwood. Right now, it's 88 degrees.
0: The Platters, the Drifters, and the Eagles, they all play here, 105.9 The Beach.

0: Beach Boys there with Barbara Ann on 105.9 The Beach. My name is Kelly, hanging out with you, rather, for just a couple more hours on this Tuesday evening. Did anybody get any clear skies on Friday night? By the way, I'm thinking back to last Friday night. We had an aurora show, but we didn't have it here because it was cloudy. But it was actually really neat to see some of the pictures. So if you go to California, Southern California, all the way down on the Mexico-California border, they could see pillars of the aurora. I'm like, this is so crazy. And my friend and I actually went driving on Friday night because we thought, okay, surely if we head a little bit north and east, there's got to be some clear skies, right? No. I think Clear Lake did finally get to see them. Some of the towns like southeastern Iowa, southwestern Iowa, they had some clear skies. But alas, every time there's been an aurora, we have been locked in with clouds. So the sun is still actually really active right now. I know I've kind of touched on, the solar cycle and that sort of thing. We are on the downside of the current solar cycle, which is normal. And then it'll be quiet for like 10 years or something like that. And then we'll have another active solar cycle. But anyway, the sun is still shooting off solar flares. It's still shooting off energy. It just depends on how good the energy is, you know, when it comes to the Earth, whether or not we get auroras this far south. So we're going to keep an eye on things. We're going to cross our fingers that maybe Mother Nature will finally give us some aurora on a night when the clouds are clear. Paul Simon on the way on 105.9 The Beach.
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6: Here's the 105.9 The Beach weatherology forecast. Lows level off around 67 tonight under mainly clear skies. Southerly winds 5 to 10 miles per hour. Slight chance for storms tomorrow, high of 90. Thunderstorms likely tomorrow night. Lows around 67, overcast. Chance for storms Thursday and Friday, 83. Thursday, 84. Friday. From the Weatherology Weather Center, I'm staff meteorologist Laura Lockwood. Currently 87.
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0: Chicago, there was question 67 and 68 on 105.9 The Beach. 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But as always, I like to give you a little heads up. 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
5: 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There's no crack they can't fill. Larson Weishauer Funeral Home, Manson, reminding you distracted driving can change lives forever. So please don't text and drive. 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
6: Here's the 105.9 The Beach weatherology forecast. Lows level off around 67 tonight under mainly clear skies. Southerly winds 5 to 10 miles per hour. Slight chance for storms tomorrow, high of 90. Thunderstorms likely tomorrow night. Lows around 67, overcast. Chance for storms Thursday and Friday, 83. Thursday, 84. Friday. From the Weatherology Weather Center, I'm Staff Meteorologist Laura Lockwood. Currently 87.
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I lay there in the sun and felt it caressing my face as I fell asleep and dreamed.

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She poured some of the wine from the bottle into the glass and raised it to her lips.

0: Jason there with Brown Eyed Girl on 105.9 The Beach. My name is Kelly, hanging out with you for just one more hour on this Tuesday evening, and that means it is time for your music history. So I'm going to scroll down, and we are going to start things off in 1984. Bruce Springsteen went to number one on the U.S. album chart with Born in the USA. The album went on to spend a total of 139 weeks on the U.S. chart. It is also one of three albums, Michael Jackson's Thriller and Janet Jackson's Rhythm Nation 1814, to produce seven top 10 U.S. singles. In 1980, Led Zeppelin played their last ever concert with drummer John Bonham when they appeared at Iceport Halle in West Berlin at the end of a European tour. The set included Black Dog, All My Love, Since I've Been Loving You, and many, many more. They finished the show with a 17-minute version of Whole Lotta Love. In 1973, Billy Preston started a two-week run at number one on the U.S. singles charts with Will It Go Round in Circles, his first of two U.S. chart toppers. In 1971, 26-year-old pop star Björn Ulvaeus and 21-year-old Agnetha Fältskog married in Värmland, Sweden. 3,000 ABBA fans arrived, and in the chaos, a police horse stepped on the bride's foot, causing her slight injury. Ouch. In 1969, George Harrison recorded his new song, Here Comes the Sun, with just two other Beatles, Paul and Ringo, at Abbey Road in London. John Lennon was absent, recovering from a car crash in Scotland. In 1966, the Kinks were at number one on the UK singles chart with Sunny Afternoon, the group's third and last UK number one. Like its contemporary Taxman by the Beatles, the song references the high levels of tax taken by the British Labour government of Harold Wilson. Now, in America, the track peaked at number 14 on the Billboard Hot 100 pop singles chart in early autumn of 1966. And finally, in 1963, the Rolling Stones made their UK TV debut when they appeared on Thank Your Lucky Stars. Also appearing on the show were the Cadets and Helen Shapiro and Gordon Mills. The group made a total of 13 appearances on the show between 63 and 66. And that's been a look at your music history on 105.9 The Beach.
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Lou Christie there with Lightning Strikes. Well, that's going to do it for me. Kelly is on her way out the door. I hope you've had a fantastic Tuesday. I will be back with you again tomorrow afternoon, 3 p.m., and we will do this all over again. After the break, I'm going to leave you with Blood, Sweat, and Tears and Boston on 105.9 The Beach. Have a great evening.

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6: Here's the 105.9 The Beach weatherology forecast. Lulls level off around 67 tonight under mainly clear skies. Southerly winds 5 to 10 miles per hour. Slight chance for storms tomorrow, high of 90. Thunderstorms likely tomorrow night. Lulls around 67, overcast. Chance for storms Thursday and Friday, 83. Thursday, 84. Friday. From the Weatherology Weather Center, I'm staff meteorologist Laura Lockwood. Currently, it's 88 degrees.
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